0: 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Don't love money. Be satisfied with what you have. For God has said, I will never fail you. I will never abandon you. Hebrews 13:5.
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1: Lately, all my problems start to seem small. 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
2: Okay, I like that walk up you did a second. 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

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Well, we thought that he would never set us free, but he did.

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Yeah, awaken the dawn, awaken my song, awaken my soul, awaken my heart, awaken it all. The dead of the night, my struggle to fight, I see breaking through, I'm reaching for you in the light of my dawn. I'm hearing your call, I'm feeling your draw. The weeping may come, but just for the night, the chains will not fall. The morning is here now, the future.

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1: Aaron faints in an optometrist. Jeff passes out when he falls off a cliff. Same, same.
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1: 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Speaking life.

0: It's how we as men relate to women. We relate to them with a radical respect. I want to teach a million kids to radically respect the opposite sex, or we're talking about same-sex relationships, you know, with a radical respect. And that means we're going to treat them as if God lives within that other person's body, because he does.
1: And I, you know, you can achieve that as a parent. That's the goal. And that's exactly the thing. Mm. Jim, this has been great. There's so, we could just keep going on this subject, but you know, we've done a good job of kind of skimming the surface of your book, A Student's Guide to Sexual Integrity, God's Plan for Sex and Your Body. And the rest is up to the parents and the grandparents, where they have that good permission from the adult son or daughter.
2: 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A great way to start would be to get a copy of Jim Burns' excellent book called A Student's Guide to Sexual Integrity, God's Plan for Sex and Your Body. 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

0: It's friend of the show, Sasina and Lucid. You're on the Fresh Start with Aaron and Chloe.
1: We asked for suggestions for what we could come as Book Week.
0: Yep.
1: Doing a live broadcast on Thursday from Coorong. It's going to be a whole lot of fun. Make sure you pop in.
0: I do love this suggestion that's come through from Sky.
1: Yes.
0: She said, I love the total differences in these two options. Laverne and Shirley.
1: Yes.
0: Or Buzz and Woody.
1: Or Buzz and Woody, yes.
0: Because the Fresh Starters have a friend in Aaron and Chloe.
1: Oh, I love
0: you
1: that.
0: You got a friend in me.
1: Out of us, who would be Buzz and who would be Woody? I mean, I have my opinion. Actually, now I'm not so sure.
0: Yeah,
1: now that I think about it again.
0: Let's see. Who's Woody? What's his characteristics? He's a leader.
1: He's stuck in the past.
0: You're pushing this now.
1: I'm
0: Buzz.
1: You might be Buzz.
0: I'm always like dreaming.
1: I don't know. Audrey, we've got somebody else in there. Audrey, who's who?
2: Aaron's obviously Buzz.
1: Aaron's obviously Buzz. I did deleted. Very optimistic.
0: Well, that's true.
1: That Big's plans are much bigger than they
0: that
1: realistically.
0: You know what? Because eventually he comes to know the truth and accept the truth, but he still has that big, wide-eyed optimism of the whole world being out there.
1: Yes, yes.
0: Yeah, that could be me.
1: And then Woody's like the stick in the mud. Yep, that's
0: He's
1: me.
0: He's not a stick in the mud. Woody is one of the most loved characters, Chloe. And you do only have about five things you say, so we'll just pull the string on your back and go.
1: Very optimistic.
0: Well, that's true.
1: That Big's plans are much bigger than they
0: that
1: realistically.
0: Is true. You know what? Because eventually he comes to know the truth and accept the truth, but he still has that big, wide-eyed optimism of the whole world being out there.
1: Yes, yes.
0: Yeah, that could be me.
1: And then Woody's like the stick in the mud. Yep, that's
0: He's
1: me.
0: He's not a stick in the mud. Woody is one of the most